have a bone to pick with you, 'cause you're lazy like a bird. You pull all the stuff. Burn. As soon as it's undone, let's soon catch up with one. You pull all the stuff. I work my fingers to the bone.

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0: 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Put it back in conference, please. Thank you.

FM. Do you know what you've got? You've got a perfect woman. She treats you right, keeps you satisfied. It's auto.

It was just two lovers sitting in the car, listening to Blonde, falling for each other. Pink and orange skies, feeling super childish. No Donald Glover. Missed call from my mother.

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Feet up on the dash, driving nowhere fast, burning through the summer. Radio on blast, make the moment last. She got solar power. Minutes feel like hours.

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It's unfortunate because it's like, yo, when people die, that's when you like, you know? 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

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I'm doing things they ain't seen before. 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I'm a demon lord, fall off what, I ain't seen the horse. Called your bluff, better cite the source. Fame ain't something that I need no more.

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I said he's a scumbag.

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also known as the sugar cube. 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

I'm looking for your justice, and it cannot be seen. 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